alone. 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I don't want to let you know.

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1: 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That's the worry, at least, of people in what's known as tin.

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0: Tutto il rock che ami, sempre in tasca. 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
1: Hey you, don't watch that, watch this. This is the heavy, heavy monster sound. The nuttiest sound around. So if you're coming off the street and you're beginning to feel the heat, well, listen, Buster, you better start to move your feet to the rockin'est, rock-steady beat of madness.

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